0: OK, Pacioli. Welcome to Party. Party. Good.
1: Get down on it. Get down on it.
0: You are listening. 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

0: 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Also at The Groove.
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0: 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Everybody enjoy, y'all. You know what it is.

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0: yo, let's get back right now. 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
1: Come on,
0: yo,
1: nigga.
0: Come on, run, yo. Yo, watch out, man. Yo, watch out. Yo. Yo, son, hold on.
2: Yo, I twisted that kid, right?
0: Yo, come on, though. Shit. Yo, we gotta get up out of here, yo.
2: Yo, you think somebody peeked that?
0: Yo, hell yeah. I'm saying, yo, as long as we get rid of the heat, yo.
2: Fuck yeah.
0: Get rid of that heat, yo. Cash got a
2: song. Come on, I threw that shit.
0: Got a bounce.
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2: 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Do you know?